and grisly ghouls from every tomb are closing to seal your doom. And though you fight to stay alive, your body starts to shiver.

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And I think to myself, why now? Why me? Why?

Another one busts the dust. Ow! Another one busts the dust. Hey, hey! Another one busts the dust. Ow! Another one busts the dust. Hey, hey! Another one busts the dust. Ow! Another one busts the dust. Hey, hey! Another one busts the dust.